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stations and cable systems of your area. 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This concludes this test of the Emergency Alert System.

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0: 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The Hammer Alley Podcast, an 80s flashback mockumentary. 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

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I wrote him back a letter and I told him it was not the perfect country and western song because he hadn't said anything at all about mama or trains or trucks or prison or getting drunk. 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

down to Georgia. He was looking for a soul to steal. He was in a bind because he was way behind and he was willing to make a deal. When he came across this young man sawing on a fiddle and playing it hot, and the devil jumped up on a hickory stump and said, "Boy, let me tell you what. I guess you didn't know it, but I'm a fiddle player too. And if you'd care to take a dare, I'll make a bet with you. Now you play pretty good fiddle, boy, but give the devil his due. I bet a fiddle of gold against your soul, cause I think I'm better than you." The boy said, "My name's Johnny, and it might be a sin, but I'll take your bet, you're gonna regret

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And he laid that golden fiddle on the ground at Johnny's feet. Johnny said, "Devil, just come on back if you ever want to try again. 'Cause I told you once, you son of a gun."

0: Jesse. The Lafayette Coin Show is going to be taking over the Cajun Dome September 11th and 12th. What is your role with the coin show?
1: I'm the numismatic consultant. Well, in this case, it was consulting in all areas from contractual obligations with the Cajun Dome, signing up vendors and getting the word out. I collect coins and I study them, and I love the history that it teaches me. I would expect every coin at the show to have monetary value.
0: Wow.
1: And also be a collector item.
0: Okay, so is that the Cajun Dome Event Center? When they go, what can we expect?
1: They're going to need to stand in line for a short time, mm-hmm. and everyone going in, we have to have a number of how many folks come into the show. That's
0: right.
1: For the fire marshal. So everybody's going to have to give their name when they enter the building. And once they get in, they'll see, they'll enter into the ballroom where plenty of the Mardi Gras balls are held, and they'll see all the tables set up. All the vendors set up with their tables. The vendors will be ready to answer questions and likely have coins that people are looking for to complete their collection or to start a collection. So there'll also be very interesting coins.
0: Super exciting. The Lafayette Coin Show happening at the Cajun Dome Event Center September 11th and 12th. It's 99.1 KXKC.
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8: A better life with Dr. Sanjay Gupta.
9: Imagine a best friend who is always available, never judges you, and never asks for anything in return. Sounds pretty good, right? Well, that's essentially the promise of AI companions, and some people think they could help solve the loneliness epidemic. But many experts think these non-human companions could actually make things worse. And here's why. Real connection does require real vulnerability. The risk that the other person might disagree with you or see you differently. AI often removes that risk entirely. As one MIT professor put it, AI offers connection without vulnerability, which can feel good in the moment, no doubt, but it doesn't really nourish you. AI has plenty of good uses, but it is no substitute for a deep, enduring, complicated friendship. So text your friend, call your mom, make some plans this weekend. I'm Dr. Sanjay Gupta, helping you live a better life.
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0: KXKC. We've got a three-day event about to sneak up on us. 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
1: Yes, we coming into the community to bring hope. One of our mottos is police take crime off the streets, but highways and hedges take crime out of the hearts of men. And we do that by way of gospel concerts and open air services. And so this upcoming August 27th through the 29th at 6 p.m., we're going to be having a three-day revival for the community.
2: So they can expect to experience a very powerful move. As Montez mentioned, our organization focuses on, you know, taking crime out of the hearts of men. We know this area, the Truman area, is very crime infested. There's a lot that goes on there, but we're coming to bring them hope. We're coming to let them know that there's a hope for change in their community, for their families, for those the youth that are out there. So we encourage all those that would like to see change in their community. We'd like to see a different opportunity being presented to the young people there. Come on out. Come be a part of it. Come see what's going to happen out here. We're actually going to have live singers and musicians each night. And we're going to have three powerful ministers that's going to be ministering the word of God to those that are in the community, ministering the same thing that actually changed us that are a part of this organization. We come from these backgrounds. We come from these lifestyles of drug dealing, of gang banging, you name it. We have those a part of this organization that come from that path of life, but we've been changed, and now we're coming back to be a witness to those that are still there.
0: I love it. Going down August 27th through the 29th at 6 p.m. Highways and Hedges Outreach Event at 803 Martin Luther King Drive in Lafayette. 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
4: Not as hot today, but still starting off warm and muggy this Tuesday morning with temperatures in the upper 70s. We will get scattered showers and a few thunderstorms later this morning into the afternoon as rain chances come up to 40%, but we're not expecting any severe weather. Mostly cloudy skies today and highs will be approaching the lower 90s, which is more typical for late August. From the Storm Team 10 Weather Center, I'm Chris Cozart.
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1: From the KLFY newsroom, I'm George Faust. As we've been reporting for weeks, Governor Jeff Landry is scheduled to be in Abbeville this morning for a major announcement involving SpaceX and plans to bring a new spaceport to Louisiana. The multi-billion dollar spaceport will be built on roughly 18 miles of the coast, about 45 miles southwest of Lafayette. The announcement has been anticipated for weeks and is expected to lay out the aerospace company's plan to build a launch facility along the coast that will blast SpaceX's reusable Starship rockets. The project could bring thousands of jobs to the state. Now, ahead of the governor's announcement, the Vermilion Parish Sheriff's Office will be implementing temporary restrictions in the city of Abbeville later today. According to Sheriff Eddie Longlinay, traffic and drone regulations will be in place from 10 a.m. to 1 p.m. in Abbeville. In other news this morning, a Lafayette man was on the sidewalk near Evangeline Thruway when a truck struck him and killed him. Lafayette police responded to a report of a vehicle crash involving a pedestrian early Monday morning. Investigators say the truck was driving on the Evangeline Thruway when it left the road, entered the sidewalk, striking 66-year-old Wilbur Davis. The truck also hit several utility poles before coming to a stop. Davis died at the scene. The crash remains under investigation. That's a look at some of the news headlines. I'm George Faust from the KLFY Newsroom.
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2: Not as hot today, but still starting off warm and muggy this Tuesday morning with temperatures in the upper 70s. We will get scattered showers and a few thunderstorms later this morning into the afternoon as rain chances come up to 40%, but we're not expecting any severe weather. Mostly cloudy skies today and highs will be approaching the lower 90s, which is more typical for late August. From the Storm Team 10 Weather Center, I'm Chris Cozart.
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0: 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The Lafayette Coin Show is going to be taking over the Cajun Dome September 11th and 12th. What is your role with the coin show?
1: I'm the numismatic consultant. Well, in this case, it was consulting in all areas from contractual obligations with the Cajun Dome, signing up vendors and getting the word out. Like, I collect coins and I study them, and I love the history that it teaches me. I would expect every coin at the show to have monetary value.
0: Wow.
1: And also be a collector item.
0: Okay, so is that the Cajun Dome Event Center? When they go, what can we expect?
1: They're going to need to stand in line for a short time, mm-hmm. and everyone going in, we have to have a number of how many folks come into the show.
0: Right.
1: For the fire marshal. So everybody's going to have to give their name when they enter the building. And once they get in, they'll see, they'll enter into the ballroom where plenty of the Mardi Gras balls are held, and they'll see all the tables set up, all the vendors set up with their tables. The vendors will be ready to answer questions and likely have coins that people are looking for to complete their collection or to start a collection. So they'll also be very interesting coins.
0: Super exciting. The Lafayette Coin Show happening at the Cajun Dome Event Center September 11th and 12th. It's 99.1 KXKC.
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We are inviting you to be a part of the Stock the Pantry food drive going down Thursday, September 10th from 10 to 2 at 132 East Landry Street in Opelousas, and support a great cause. 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

0: KXKC. We've got a 3-day event about to sneak up on us. Highways and Hedges Outreach event. Tell us about this.
1: Yes, we coming into the community to bring hope. One of our mottos is police take crime off the streets, but highways and hedges take crime out of the hearts of men. And we do that by way of gospel concerts and open air services. And so this upcoming August 27th through the 29th at 6 p.m., we're going to be having a 3-day revival for the community.
2: So they can expect to experience a very powerful move. As Montez mentioned, our organization focuses on, you know, taking crime out of the hearts of men. We know this area, the Truman area, is very crime infested. There's a lot that goes on there, but we're coming to bring them hope. We're coming to let them know that there's a hope for change in their community, for their families, for those the youth that are out there. So we encourage all those that would like to see change in their community. We'd like to see a different opportunity being presented to the young people there. Come on out. Come be a part of it. Come see what's going to happen out here. We're actually going to have live singers and musicians.
3: Amazing.
2: Each night. And we're going to have 3 powerful ministers that's going to be ministering the word of God to those that are in the community, ministering the same thing that actually changed us that are a part of this organization. Mm-hmm. We come from these backgrounds. We come from these lifestyles of drug dealing, of gang banging, you name it. We have those a part of this organization that come from that path of life, but we've been changed, and now we're coming back to be a witness to those that are still there.
0: I love it. Going down August 27th through the 29th at 6 p.m. Highways and Hedges Outreach event at 803 Martin Luther King Drive in Lafayette. 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
5: Not as hot today, but still starting off warm and muggy this Tuesday morning with temperatures in the upper 70s. We will get scattered showers and a few thunderstorms later this morning into the afternoon as rain chances come up to 40%, but we're not expecting any severe weather. Mostly cloudy skies today and highs be approaching the lower 90s, which is more typical for late August. From the Storm Team 10 Weather Center, I'm Chris Cozart.
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1: From the KLFY newsroom, I'm George Faust. As we've been reporting for weeks, Governor Jeff Landry is scheduled to be in Abbeville this morning for a major announcement involving SpaceX and plans to bring a new spaceport to Louisiana. The multi-billion dollar spaceport will be built on roughly 18 miles of the coast, about 45 miles southwest of Lafayette. The announcement has been anticipated for weeks and is expected to lay out the aerospace company's plan to build a launch facility along the coast that will blast SpaceX's reusable Starship rockets. The project could bring thousands of jobs to the state. Now, ahead of the governor's announcement, the Vermilion Parish Sheriff's Office will be implementing temporary restrictions in the city of Abbeville later today. According to Sheriff Eddie Longlinet, traffic and drone regulations will be in place from 10 a.m. to 1 p.m. in Abbeville. In other news this morning, a Lafayette man was on the sidewalk near Evangeline Thruway when a truck struck him and killed him. Lafayette police responded to a report of a vehicle crash involving a pedestrian early Monday morning. Investigators say the truck was driving on the Evangeline Thruway when it left the road, entered the sidewalk, striking 66-year-old Wilbur Davis. The truck also hit several utility poles before coming to a stop. Davis died at the scene. The crash remains under investigation. That's a look at some of the news headlines. I'm George Faust from the KLFY Newsroom.
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2: Not as hot today, but still starting off warm and muggy this Tuesday morning with temperatures in the upper 70s. We will get scattered showers and a few thunderstorms later this morning into the afternoon as rain chances come up to 40%, but we're not expecting any severe weather. Mostly cloudy skies today and highs be approaching the lower 90s, which is more typical for late August. From the Storm Team 10 Weather Center, I'm Chris Cozart.
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0: 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The Lafayette Coin Show is going to be taking over the Cajun Dome September 11th and 12th. What is your role with the coin show?
1: I'm the numismatic consultant. Well, in this case, it was consulting in all areas from contractual obligations with the Cajun Dome, signing up vendors and getting the word out. Like, I collect coins and I study them, and I love the history that it teaches me. I would expect every coin at the show to have monetary value.
0: Wow.
1: And also be a collector item.
0: Okay, so is that the Cajun Dome Event Center? When they go, what can we expect?
1: They're going to need to stand in line for a short time, mm-hmm. and everyone going in, we have to have a number of how many folks come into the show.
0: Right.
1: That's for the fire marshal. So everybody's going to have to give their name when they enter the building. And once they get in, they'll enter into the ballroom where plenty of the Mardi Gras balls are held, and they'll see all the tables set up. All the vendors set up with their tables. The vendors will be ready to answer questions and likely have coins that people are looking for to complete their collection or to start a collection. So they'll also be very interesting coins.
0: Super exciting. The Lafayette Coin Show happening at the Cajun Dome Event Center September 11th and 12th. It's 99.1 KXKC.
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0: 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We've got a three-day event about to sneak up on us. Highways and Hedges Outreach event. Tell us about this.
1: Yes, we coming into the community to bring hope. One of our mottos is police take crime off the streets, but highways and hedges take crime out of the hearts of men. And we do that by way of gospel concerts and open air services. And so this upcoming August 27th through the 29th at 6 p.m., we're going to be having a three-day revival for the community.
2: So they can expect to experience a very powerful move. As Montez mentioned, our organization focuses on, you know, taking crime out of the hearts of men. We know this area, the Truman area, is very crime infested. There's a lot that goes on there, but we're coming to bring them hope. We're coming to let them know that there's a hope for change in their community, for their families, for those the youth that are out there. So we encourage all those that would like to see change in their community, would like to see a different opportunity being presented to the young people there. Come on out, come be a part of it. Come see what's going to happen out here. We're actually going to have live singers and musicians.
3: Amazing.
2: Each night. And we're going to have three powerful ministers that's going to be ministering the word of God to those that are in the community, ministering the same thing that actually changed us that are a part of this organization. We come from these backgrounds. We come from these lifestyles of drug dealing, of gang banging, you name it. We have those a part of this organization that come from that path of life. But we've been changed, and now we're coming back to be a witness to those that are still there.
0: I love it. Going down August 27th through the 29th at 6 p.m. Highways and Hedges Outreach event at 803 Martin Luther King Drive in Lafayette. 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
5: Not as hot today, but still starting off warm and muggy this Tuesday morning with temperatures in the upper 70s. We will get scattered showers and a few thunderstorms later this morning into the afternoon as rain chances come up to 40%, but we're not expecting any severe weather. Mostly cloudy skies today and highs be approaching the lower 90s, which is more typical for late August. From the Storm Team 10 Weather Center, I'm Chris Cozart.
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1: From the KLFY newsroom, I'm George Faust. As we've been reporting for weeks, Governor Jeff Landry is scheduled to be in Abbeville this morning for a major announcement involving SpaceX and plans to bring a new spaceport to Louisiana. The multi-billion-dollar spaceport will be built on roughly 18 miles of the coast, about 45 miles southwest of Lafayette. The announcement has been anticipated for weeks and is expected to lay out the aerospace company's plan to build a launch facility along the coast that will blast SpaceX's reusable Starship rockets. The project could bring thousands of jobs to the state. Now, ahead of the governor's announcement, the Vermilion Parish Sheriff's Office will be implementing temporary restrictions in the city of Abbeville later today. According to Sheriff Eddie Longlinet, traffic and drone regulations will be in place from 10 a.m. to 1 p.m. in Abbeville. In other news this morning, a Lafayette man was on the sidewalk near Evangeline Thruway when a truck struck him and killed him. Lafayette police responded to a report of a vehicle crash involving a pedestrian early Monday morning. Investigators say the truck was driving on the Evangeline Thruway when it left the road, entered the sidewalk, striking 66-year-old Wilbur Davis. The truck also hit several utility poles before coming to a stop. Davis died.

Join us Wednesday, August 27th at 5 p.m. at Evangeline Downs Racetrack and Casino, located 2235 Cresswell Lane in Opelousas, for Horses in Harmony. 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Tickets are just $65 and include dinner, two drink tickets, the award ceremony, and live entertainment. 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
1: 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Just play the game one way. You hit a ball in the gap, run. Boom, coming in hot.
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0: 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The Lafayette Coin Show is going to be taking over the Cajun Dome September 11th and 12th. What is your role with the coin show?
1: I'm the numismatic consultant. Well, in this case, it was consulting in all areas from contractual obligations with the Cajun Dome, signing up vendors and getting the word out. Like, I collect coins and I study them, and I love the history that it teaches me. I would expect every coin at the show to have monetary value.
0: Wow.
1: And also be a collector item.
0: Okay, so is that the Cajun Dome Event Center? When they go, what can we expect?
1: They're going to need to stand in line for a short time, mm-hmm. and everyone going in, we have to have a number of how many folks come into the show.
0: That's
1: right. For the fire marshal. So everybody's going to have to give their name when they enter the building. And once they get in, they'll see, they'll enter into the ballroom where plenty of the Mardi Gras balls are held, and they'll see all the tables set up, all the vendors set up with their tables. The vendors will be ready to answer questions and likely have coins that people are looking for to complete their collection or to start a collection. So they'll also be interesting coins.
0: Super exciting. The Lafayette Coin Show happening at the Cajun Dome Event Center September 11th and 12th. It's 99.1 KXKC.
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0: 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Highways and Hedges Outreach event. 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
1: Yes, we coming into the community to bring hope. One of our mottos is police take crime off the streets, but highways and hedges take crime out of the hearts of men. And we do that by way of gospel concerts and open air services. And so this upcoming August 27th through the 29th at 6 p.m., we're going to be having a 3-day revival for the community.
2: So they can expect to experience a very powerful move. As Montez mentioned, our organization focuses on, you know, taking crime out of the hearts of men. We know this area, the Truman area, is very crime infested. There's a lot that goes on there, but we're coming to bring them hope. We're coming to let them know that there's a hope for a change in their community, for their families, for those the youth that are out there. So we encourage all those that would like to see change in their community. We'd like to see a different opportunity being presented to the young people there. Come on out. Come be a part of it. Come see what's going to happen out here. We're actually going to have live singers and musicians.
3: Amazing.
2: Each night. And we're going to have 3 powerful ministers that's going to be ministering the word of God to those that are in the community, ministering the same thing that actually changed us that are a part of this organization. We come from these backgrounds. We come from these lifestyles of drug dealing, of gang banging, you name it. We have those a part of this organization that come from that path of life. But we've been changed, and now we're coming back to be a witness to those that are still there.
0: I love it. Going down August 27th through the 29th at 6 p.m. Highways and Hedges Outreach event at 803 Martin Luther King Drive in Lafayette. 99.1 KXKC.
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5: Not as hot today, but still starting off warm and muggy this Tuesday morning with temperatures in the upper 70s. We will get scattered showers and a few thunderstorms later this morning into the afternoon as rain chances come up to 40%, but we're not expecting any severe weather. Mostly cloudy skies today and highs will be approaching the lower 90s, which is more typical for late August. From the Storm Team 10 Weather Center, I'm Chris Cozart.
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1: Not as hot on this Tuesday afternoon. Temperatures on the way into the lower 90s. More typical for late August when it comes to that heat and humidity. Keeping mostly cloudy skies and a few scattered showers or thunderstorms possible now for the rest of the day with rain chances at 40%. Settling back down tonight, temperatures cooling into the upper 70s. We'll be in the mid to upper 90s back on your Wednesday with some isolated storms during the afternoon. From the Storm Team 10 Weather Center, I'm Chris Cozart.
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Hey there, it's your boy Corey kicking off your midday takeover with some Alan Jackson and Jimmy Buffett. It's 5 o'clock somewhere.

0: country am I in?
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0: It's always on 5 in Margaritaville, come to think of it.
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We got the Stock the Pantry donation drive coming up next month. But in honor of that, we're also doing a big old giveaway. Yep, I'll tell you what's going on in just a little bit. In the meantime, here's Martina McBride with Wild Angels.

0: 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The prize will be given away on Thursday, September 10th at the Stock the Pantry Food Drive between 10 and 2. Again, this is a pretty cool one. 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
1: Back a few months ago, I was headlining at a great big nightclub. And he put me up a couple of days early. I came in a couple of days early, and they put me up at what they call the Star Suite. Now, here I am, headliner in one of the biggest nightclubs in the country, and I wake up at 8 o'clock in the morning in this Star Suite, all by myself. Yeah, that's what I said, aw. But I did what I've always done, man, to cheer myself up. I picked up my guitar, I sat down, I wrote me a little song. Now, this is how it feels to be alone at the top of the hill and trying to figure out why.

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Well, I could have lots of friends if I wanted.

0: 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What are we doing? We're doing the best that we can. 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
1: 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So, a lot of artists are not a fan of AI and its impact on music, which is totally fair. Music is an art. You really don't need AI to duplicate that. It's kind of messed up. But Zach Bryan treated the crowd in Arlington on Saturday to a new song, which basically bashes the rise of AI. Called Robot Killed the Working Man, and it's about the rise of AI and technology killing the working class, and it's going to be on his upcoming EP. We don't know if that's for sure. That's what some people were saying close to Zach Bryan, but his new upcoming EP is called Young Manhood and Other Donatable Organs. That has not had its release date yet, but if you want to check out the song, we'll try to post it on our Facebook page, so have a listen. Or you can just Google it. It's out there. It's called Robot Killed the Working Man by Zach Bryan. Check it out.
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4: Not as hot on this Tuesday afternoon. Temperatures on the way into the lower 90s. More typical for late August when it comes to that heat and humidity. Keeping mostly cloudy skies and a few scattered showers or thunderstorms possible now for the rest of the day, with rain chances at 40%. Settling back down tonight. Temperatures cooling into the upper 70s. We'll be in the mid to upper 90s back on your Wednesday with some isolated storms during the afternoon. From the Storm Team 10 Weather Center, I'm Chris Cozart.
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KC. Ella Langley has done it. Houston, Texas has spent 19 weeks at number one on the Hot 100 chart. She officially ties with A Bar Song, a.k.a. Tipsy, and Old Town Road to become the second longest leading song in history. Congratulations, Ella Langley, and everyone who loves that song. You're still making it happen. Still got to beat Mariah Carey, though. She's at 22 weeks. So we got a ways to go, but we can do it. Here's Clint Black with One Emotion on 99.1 KXKC.

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Here's some Reba for you. 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

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It's your boy, Corey. I got a concert announcement for you. Eight superstars coming to the Cajun Dome in November. I'll tell you who it is in just a little bit. In the meantime, it's Clay Walker, Dreamin'

0: You're home for 90s country and more 99.1 KXKC. Aaron Lewis is heading to the Cajun. If you didn't know, Aaron Lewis, lead singer of the hard rock band Stained, but also a very successful country singer and songwriter. He's released 8 studio albums with Stained and launched his solo career, I think, way back in 2010 with an EP called Townline. He's had a bunch of hits, and he's heading to come hang out with us in November. So, yeah, November 11th is when he's going to be out there at the Cajun Dome, and it's going to be a fun show. I believe tickets are going to go on sale this. Well, pre-sale goes on sale this Thursday, but the actual tickets go on sale Friday, as we usually do. For more details, I think everything's been announced on CajunOM.com. But yeah, we're going to be talking about that on Friday. And make sure to remind you, you can get your tickets. I'm Corey, and you're listening to 99.1 KXKC.
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1: Not as hot on this Tuesday afternoon. Temperatures on the way into the lower 90s. More typical for late August when it comes to that heat and humidity. Keeping mostly cloudy skies and a few scattered showers or thunderstorms possible now for the rest of the day with rain chances at 40%. Settling back down tonight, temperatures cooling into the upper 70s. We'll be in the mid to upper 90s back on your Wednesday with some isolated storms during the afternoon. From the Storm Team 10 Weather Center, I'm Chris Cozart.
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0: 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What's going on tonight? We got some live music at Prejean's Restaurant. Terry Huval and friends are going to be playing on that stage. We got the Cajun Jam going on at the Blue Moon Saloon tonight at 6. Paul Tassin's going to be at the Whiskey and Vine tonight as well. We got McAllis playing at Charlie G Seafood and Grill tonight. Plus, we got the open mic sessions going on at the Jefferson Street Green Room, kicking off around 7. So if you want to get out of the house and go enjoy your Tuesday evening, I got you. 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

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It's your boy Corey. Another hour of your midday takeovers here. Here's a little Shania for you. You're still the one right here on 99.1 KXKC.

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Some good news for everyone looking for awesome places to relax and maybe do some exercise. The Como Recreation Center has reopened. We'll talk more about that in a couple minutes. In the meantime, here's some Leanne Rimes with Blue.

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0: 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Now, Lafayette Consolidated Government oversaw the project, and it's to modernize the community space. So they're looking for more opportunities for people to get out, do healthy activities, programs for local residents. It's a good time. So they're offering at the center, including Zumba, karate, aerobics, free play, and weight room access. That's big. They replaced aging ceilings, light fixtures, painted interiors, repaired sidewalks, refreshing landscapes, insulating the whole thing for more energy efficiency, and improved a lot of the amenities as well. So a lot of good stuff is going on with the facility. If y'all want to go check it out, it's open now. It's the Como Recreation Center. So get out there. I'm Corey. 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
3: Not as hot on this Tuesday afternoon. Temperatures on the way into the lower 90s. More typical for late August when it comes to that heat and humidity. Keeping mostly cloudy skies and a few scattered showers or thunderstorms possible now for the rest of the day with rain chances at 40%. Settling back down tonight. Temperatures cooling into the upper 70s. We'll be in the mid to upper 90s back on your Wednesday with some isolated storms during the afternoon. From the Storm Team 10 Weather Center, I'm Chris Cozart.
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Casey, the new year has begun. And it's the return of the Love Our Schools Home Giveaway. 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

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You're listening to your midday takeover. Here's some Alabama with Roll On. I'm Corey. I'm out of here for today. Y'all enjoy the rest of your Tuesday. Bye-bye.

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Hey, what's happening? Troy Leger. So I got some sad news that's breaking at this hour. Dolly Parton, the country music superstar that we all know so much for her philanthropy and theme park business and her chart-topping songs and hits throughout the year, has in fact died at the age of 80. The news was announced today in a message from Parton's nephew, Brian Seaver, on behalf of her family. We've posted that online, and you can watch the whole message. No cause of death has been provided. She confirmed that she was dealing with some health issues in September of 2025, writing on Instagram, as many of you know, I've been dealing with some health challenges, and my doctors tell me that I must have a few procedures. Nearly 6 months later, at the seasonal opening of her Dollywood theme park, she said that she was still dealing with a few little health issues from which she was taking time to recover. She turned 80 in January and shared that she was still navigating her grief over the March 2025 death of her husband of nearly 60 years, Carl Dean.

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0: Your home for 90s country and more than 99.1 KXKC. Troy Leger checked in, and today is the first day that Starbucks, it says here, is putting pumpkin spice lattes back on the menu. That means fall is just around the corner. I will take it. Anything that would drop the temperatures even 5 degrees on a daily basis, that would be nice. This has been really harsh as far as the summer goes. Thankfully, we did get a little rain, starting to get a little bit of rain, but it is so dry. And I keep reading about how Las Vegas and California, Lake Mead and all that stuff, the water levels are epically low and all that stuff. It's not good. There's a lot of people out there that need drinking water, and some of that drinking water comes from those areas. And then the fires. What y'all going to use to put the fires? Jeez, it's a bad situation. We need some rain. Alan Jackson, Travis Tritt, and George Strait on the way at 99.1 KXKC.
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2: 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Hey, what's happening? Troy Leger. So I got some sad news that's breaking at this hour. Dolly Parton, the country music superstar that we all know so much for her philanthropy and theme park business and her chart-topping songs and hits throughout the year, has in fact died at the age of 80. The news was announced today in a message from Parton's nephew, Brian Seaver, on behalf of her family. We've posted that online, and you can watch the whole message. No cause of death has been provided. She confirmed that she was dealing with some health issues in September of 2025, writing on Instagram, "As many of you know, I've been dealing with some health challenges, and my doctors tell me that I must have a few procedures." Nearly 6 months later, at the seasonal opening of her Dollywood theme park, she said that she was still dealing with a few little health issues from which she was taking time to recover. She turned 80 in January and shared that she was still navigating her grief over the March 2025 death of her husband of nearly 60 years, Carl Dean, saying that she had been taking time since to rebuild herself spiritually, emotionally, and physically. And so that is the announcement we have today. Sad news, Dolly Parton, it is confirmed that she has passed away at the age of 80. 99.1 KXKC.
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3: Not as hot on this Tuesday afternoon. Temperatures on the way into the lower 90s. More typical for late August when it comes to that heat and humidity. Keeping mostly cloudy skies and a few scattered showers or thunderstorms possible now for the rest of the day, with rain chances at 40%. Settling back down tonight, temperatures cooling into the upper 70s. We'll be in the mid to upper 90s back on your Wednesday with some isolated storms during the afternoon. From the Storm Team 10 Weather Center, I'm Chris Cozart.
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0: 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A couple of celebrity birthdays today. Rachel Bilson is 45 today. Summer on the OC. And Dr. Zoe Hart on the Heart of Dixie. Alexander Skarsgård turns 50 today. Jody Messina is having a birthday. 56 today and having the time of her life, I have to say. Billy Ray Cyrus turns 65. You're Mr. Achy Breaky Heart. Hopefully he's pulling his life back together. What a mess there. Gene Simmons from Kiss turns 77 today. That guy's probably going to live to be 90. He's still on stage, still doing rock music. In fact, there's a big Las Vegas convention with he and a bunch of other rockers that will be there. Still performing well. Also, a little less than 10 days until Labor Day weekend, a little less than 16 days until the NFL season kicks off. 99.1 KXKC.
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1: 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Just play the game one way. You hit a ball in the gap, run. 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

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Got another great hour of music lined up for you. The 3 o'clock hour, Faith Hill, Garth Brooks, some Mary Chapin Carpenter all on the way.

0: Your home for 90s country and more 99.1 KXKC on TV and streaming tonight. Jeopardy Masters. This is the fourth season premiere on ABC tonight, 7 o'clock. Also, America's Got Talent at 7 o'clock on NBC. We hear that Simon Cowell may have some surgery coming up this season.
1: His eyes are cold and restless.

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Well, you know, Simon Cowell is no spring chicken. We do get from a couple of news sources today that he might have to take a little bit of a break on America's Got Talent this season for some surgery. Celebrity judges and panelists will be filling in for him.

0: Your home for 90s country and more 99.1 KXKC. Yeah, the story from America's Got Talent, which is on again tonight, is that Simon Cowell is temporarily stepping away from filming America's Got Talent to undergo routine back surgery. The scheduled procedure addresses ongoing complications tied to a severe 2020 electric bike accident he had. I remember he had, listen, this was like before electric bikes that we know today had gotten underway. And he had one of those bikes that went like, I don't know, 50 or 60 miles an hour, and he liked to ride it. Kind of cross-country mountain bike style, and where he lives anyway. He got into a pretty bad accident, which hurt his back, and so this is going to be addressing the back injuries that he got way back in 2020, which, you know, was in the middle of COVID, so he may have elected not to go into a hospital at that time. Anyway, Simon Cowell stepping away. A celebrity judge is coming in to back him up, so if you don't see him on the show, he didn't leave. He's just on the mend. 99.1 KXKC.
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2: Not as hot on this Tuesday afternoon. Temperatures on the way into the lower 90s. More typical for late August when it comes to that heat and humidity. Keeping mostly cloudy skies and a few scattered showers or thunderstorms possible now for the rest of the day, with rain chances at 40%. Settling back down tonight. Temperatures cooling into the upper 70s. We'll be in the mid to upper 90s back on your Wednesday with some isolated storms during the afternoon. From the Storm Team 10 Weather Center, I'm Chris Cozart.
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Well, boy, we just hate cancer in Acadiana, I tell you. 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

0: 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Well, this headline entails breast cancer and our UL softball coach, Allison Habits. It says here, I'd like to take this opportunity to share something deeply personal. A few months ago, I was diagnosed with breast cancer. And she said, until now, I've shared this only with a small circle of people. Allison Habits speaking from a note she posted here. I didn't want anyone to worry because truthfully, I'm not worried since my diagnosis. Two main concerns, telling my mom, telling my team, God has blessed me with a tremendous faith. And from this very beginning, she says, I have trusted that he has this. She thanks everybody for her prayers, encouragement, and support. You can read the entire note from Allison Habits. We've shared it out on our Facebook fan page, and we wish her the very best on this journey as she continues to lead winning efforts at UL's softball program. 99.1 KXKC.
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Scott PD's got a Tip-A-Cop program coming up. It's going to be at Uncle T's Oyster Bar. More details on the way right now. 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

0: 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Scott PD is participating in a fun event coming up September 8th to benefit Special Olympics. 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It's a great place if you've never been there. A law enforcement torch run for Special Olympics Louisiana. 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
3: Not as hot on this Tuesday afternoon. Temperatures on the way into the lower 90s. More typical for late August when it comes to that heat and humidity. Keeping mostly cloudy skies and a few scattered showers or thunderstorms possible now for the rest of the day, with rain chances at 40%. Settling back down tonight, temperatures cooling into the upper 70s. We'll be in the mid to upper 90s back on your Wednesday with some isolated storms during the afternoon. From the Storm Team 10 Weather Center, I'm Chris Cozart.
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We're trying to streamline the process according to this news article. 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

0: The world is mourning the loss of the legendary singer, songwriter, and entertainer, Dolly Parton, who has died at the age of 80.
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0: Born in 1946 in Tennessee, Dolly grew up the fourth of 12 children in a poor farming community, turning songs born from hardship into some of the most beloved music ever written.
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0: From Jolene and Here You Come Again to I Will Always Love You and 9 to 5, her extraordinary songwriting and unmistakable voice made her a global superstar. A member of the Country Music Hall of Fame and Rock and Roll Hall of Fame, Dolly won 11 Grammys, sold more than 100 million records, and became a successful actress, businesswoman, and philanthropist. We remember Dolly Parton.

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0: Your home for 90s country and more 99.1 KXKC. Well, Lafayette Consolidated Government said to be looking into streamlining the condemnation process in an effort to speed up the demolition of blighted properties across our city. And there's a news story that talks about it. It's not easy. It's very work intensive. And so they're looking to streamline this whole process. The 70501 zip code is the most blighted properties in Lafayette, according to LCG. That stands for Lafayette Consolidated Government. And if you know of a blighted property in your neighborhood, you are calling, just call the city and have them come take a look at it, because they may not know about it. And of course, blighted properties usually draw vagrants and homeless who end up setting something on fire and burning it to the ground anyway. So this way, clear the neighborhood, get that property back up for sale, and get your neighborhood back on the right track. 99.1 KXKC.
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0: 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If you'd like to support Lafayette High School and eat some great food at the same time, tomorrow there's an open house at Lafayette High School. And after the open house, you can go by Canes on West Congress. That's the Canes on West Congress. And just mention Lafayette High and check out some portion of the purchase that you make to eat some of that good Canes chicken. We'll go towards Lafayette High School. 99.1 KXKC.
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2: Not as hot on this Tuesday afternoon. Temperatures on the way into the lower 90s. More typical for late August when it comes to that heat and humidity. Keeping mostly cloudy skies and a few scattered showers or thunderstorms possible now for the rest of the day with rain chances at 40%. Settling back down tonight. Temperatures cooling into the upper 70s. We'll be in the mid to upper 90s back on your Wednesday with some isolated storms during the afternoon. From the Storm Team 10 Weather Center, I'm Chris Cozart.
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0: 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All right, the pumpkin spice latte, in addition to the rest of Starbucks fall menu items, are available supposedly beginning today. I think they might have jumped the gun a little bit, maybe push it back a month. Pumpkin spice latte should never happen above 72 degrees.
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0: 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Well, today we lost a giant in the country music industry. This is a message from Dolly Parton's, I think it's her nephew, talking about her passing.
1: Hey everyone, my name is Brian Seaver, son of Cassie Parton, and I'm representing the Parton and Owens family today, announcing the passing of my Aunt Dolly Rebecca Parton Dean, sister, sis, Aunt Granny to one generation and Gigi to the next. This video announcement is something Dolly asked of me years ago, before I fully absorbed it as a future reality. As her head of security for more than two decades, a role my father Larry held before me, I have imagined the heaviness of this moment, but haven't truly felt it until now. It is an honor that is mixed with absolute pride and great sadness. Mm-hmm. But sadness lies with us, not with Dolly.
0: Yep.
1: Dolly has lived in the light and is in the arms of Jesus, surely met by Carl, her parents, and countless others who have watched her and longed for her to meet them in the heavens. I first went on the road with Dolly as a kid, getting a taste of the road life in the early 1980s. Dolly opened doors not just for me, but for her entire family to reach the potential we didn't even know was possible.
0: Talk about.
1: Dolly also opened doors for generations of singers, songwriters, musicians, and dreamers from every walk of life and across every continent. By her example, we believed that anything was possible. She never saw a door she couldn't open, and the doors she opened made and changed history.
0: Yeah.
1: My family and I have shared a lifetime of beautiful memories with Dolly, but so have you. She has always been on your television, your record player, your CD, and on your phone playlist, becoming an extended part of your family whether you liked it or not. Our family and the team she has entrusted with her legacy will work diligently to ensure her spirit will live with us forever.
0: Awesome.
1: Dolly was a farmer. Just like her daddy. He farmed the soil, she farmed songs and happiness. Dolly called me and said she wants to rest in a beautiful bed of plush cotton because after a life wearing heavy rhinestones, she finally deserves to be comfortable and have some rest.
0: Nice.
1: Rest in peace, Aunt Dolly, Aunt Granny, Gigi. May God bless Dolly Parton, and may God bless you all. She will always love you.
0: Oh, my goodness. Posted by a nephew who also was the head of our security. We have shared that out on the Facebook fan page. A huge loss today. Dolly Parton didn't stop right up till the end, y'all. 99.1 KXKC.
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0: 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How did they go from top of the rock to rock bottom?
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Your home for 90s country and more 99.1 KXKC. The outpouring for Dolly Parton's passing today from country music and from just so many people. It's hard to keep up with.

You're home for 90s Country and more 99.1 KXKC. One of the biggest stories I'm sure we're going to be sharing and talking about this year so far. Well, in addition to SpaceX coming to the coast of Louisiana, Dolly Parton's passing today.

0: You're home for Naughty's Country and more 99.1 KXKC. Yeah, we lost the amazing Dolly Parton today. News started breaking probably about 1 o'clock this afternoon. Oddly, right around the same time that the press conference started about the SpaceX stuff. But I think Dolly Parton became our bigger focus. And so very, very many people, from the young country artists like Gabby Barrett posting pictures with Dolly Parton to Jody Messina actually getting on her keyboard and doing a live Facebook, singing some Dolly. Blake Shelton saying, you know, his piece about the loss of Dolly for him and Gwen. And just, it is just pouring out the love for this lady. She hardly ever, I don't think she ever had a harsh word to say. If she had something not good to say, just kind of tiptoed around it and has made something positive out of it. Dolly Parton, a huge loss to the country music industry, to entrepreneurialism, too. I mean, man, she had so much going on. Crazy. 99.1 KXKC.
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2: Not as hot on this Tuesday afternoon. Temperatures on the way into the lower 90s. More typical for late August when it comes to that heat and humidity. Keeping mostly cloudy skies and a few scattered showers or thunderstorms possible now for the rest of the day, with rain chances at 40%. Settling back down tonight, temperatures cooling into the upper 70s. We'll be in the mid to upper 90s back on your Wednesday with some isolated storms during the afternoon. From the Storm Team 10 Weather Center, I'm Chris Cozart.
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David Lee Murphy, Edison Tracy Bird. We do have a few more details on Dolly's passing. Turns out she had been hospitalized prior to her passing. We have a little bit of information.

0: You're home for 90s Country and more 99.1 KXKC. Well, not that it really matters, I guess, but we do now know from Extra and TMZ that Dolly Parton had been hospitalized prior to her passing today. According to Extra, Parton was admitted to Vanderbilt University Medical Center in Nashville early Friday morning with kidney and autoimmune issues. TMZ says they're told Dolly died in the hospital Tuesday morning. In a statement to People magazine posted August 21st, Parton spoke about her health challenges, you know, sharing that it was dealing with some health issues that she just didn't pay attention to while she was watching over Carl. But the 80-year-old at that time said, seriously, though, I'm even though I'm still healing, I'm still working. You know me, as I've often said, I've dreamed myself into a corner and I have so many things I want to achieve. And I'm going to keep on working as long as I can see everything come to life. So she really did. She pushed it right to the end and used every bit of her life that she had available, mostly helping other folks. Building things out. 99.1 KXKC.
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Billy Ray Cyrus sharing some pictures and a lovely note to Dolly Parton's passing today. So many tributes. The outpouring will probably continue for, I don't know, probably for a while.

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